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1: 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I've just walked past some seriously impressive gear, and everywhere you look, there's something new to check out. This is where the Australian transport industry gets together. Manufacturers, suppliers, operators, technology companies, and the people who keep Australia moving. 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

0: This is Sheriff Buford D. Justice again. I lost that Trans Am. Set up a roadblock. Good idea.
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0: So you can't tell when the mic's on.
1: Oh, right.
0: See, mine's off at the moment.
1: Right, so mine's on.
0: Yeah, but if you hit that button there...
1: See, I'm on now.
0: Oh, yeah?
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1: Shit. 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
4: Weatherwise, according to the Bureau, around Australia over the next few days. Well, for Perth, a few showers on the way, a top of 20 degrees. For Adelaide, partly cloudy there, a top of 17. And Hobart, fairly cool, more rain on the way there, and a top of 15 degrees.

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1: Hello, this is Tina Peters for Truck Radio, and we're right here at Megatrans 2026. And I've got to say, the trucks are turning heads. There's some seriously impressive machinery on display here today. You can walk around the exhibition and see everything from the latest prime movers and trailers to equipment, technology and products designed to make life on the road easier and safer. And of course, there's plenty of truckies here checking out what's new. You know what I love about an event like this? You can talk to the people behind the products, ask for questions, climb inside the latest gear, and see where the transport industry is heading. We're going to keep walking, keep looking, and keep bringing you some of the action. So wherever you're listening today, in the cab, at the depot, or on the road, you're there with us. Truck Radio, live from Megatrans 2026. This is Tina Peters, more to come next hour.

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1: Hello, this is Tina Peters for Truck Radio, and we're right here at Megatrans 2026. And I've got to say, the trucks are turning heads. There's some seriously impressive machinery on display here today. You can walk around the exhibition and see everything from the latest prime movers and trailers to equipment, technology, and products designed to make life on the road easier and safer. And of course, there's plenty of truckies here checking out what's new. You know what I love about an event like this? You can talk to the people behind the products, ask for questions, climb inside the latest gear, and see where the transport industry is heading. We're going to keep walking, keep looking, and keep bringing you some of the action. So wherever you're listening today, in the cab, at the depot, or on the road, you're there with us. Truck Radio, live from Megatrans 2026. This is Tina Peters, more to come next hour.

0: Hey guys, this is Wally working the phones on the front desk at Truck Radio today. And we are getting loads of calls for this new song which has just dropped from the hotline. 0401 912 255.
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2: 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It is a beauty. Thanks, fellas. Australia!

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A reminder, if you see a traffic incident any time on the road, give our Truck Radio Traffic Hotline a call on 0401 912 555 and stay safe out there. 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
5: Two teenagers are due to face court charged over the mistaken identity killing of a Sydney University student. Dusty Fitzpatrick explains.
6: Marco Tapia was shot dead inside the bedroom of his family home at Glen Alpine in the city's southwest. Police later confirming the wrong house was targeted in the attack, which is suspected to be linked to Sydney's escalating gangland war. Two teenage boys, aged 14 and 16, have now been arrested after police carried out searches at homes in Fairfield. Both boys have been charged with murder, participating in a criminal group and several other offences. They've been refused bail and are due in court today. Dusty Fitzpatrick, Sydney.
5: Proposed laws which would see those who plan gangland murders face life behind bars will be introduced to State Parliament today. The legislation will also include four additional offences for youth, including for shootings and firebombings. The Crime Commission would also be able to force those served a summons to hand over their digital devices. One Nation says the Albanese government must outline the cost to the budget as a result of its immigration changes. Labor is expected to target some student visas, family reunions and working holiday visas in a bid to bring down the migration rate. One Nation argues these changes haven't been factored in to the budget. The minor party's Treasury spokesman Barnaby Joyce says the government must reveal the economic hit.
7: The issue we've got, of course, is the budget of the nation is tied to the numbers that they were bringing in. So the sequel to Tony Burke giving his press club speech will have to be Jim Chalmers giving his new budget speech.
5: The state's planning minister has intervened in the City of Sydney's planned Town Hall Square. Paul Scully has used his powers to block the proposal being approved by council while he waits for advice from the Independent Planning Commission. If it's deemed a state significant development, then final approval would be out of the City of Sydney's hands. Experts warn Australia is on track to miss its goal of halving food waste by the end of the decade. A new report shows the issue is costing the economy more than $36 billion every year. OzHarvest Chief Executive James Gough says the federal government must act urgently.
8: We only redistribute less than 1% of our total food surplus. We want to double, triple that because there are so many Australians in need.
5: Also making news, Buckingham Palace is hitting back at claims that King Charles said Princess Diana would be forgotten soon enough following her death. In finance, the Dow Jones is closed down 631 points, the Nasdaq down 3 points, one Australian dollar currently buying 70.8 US cents. The Roosters are eyeing off a reset from last week's finals loss to the Panthers when they take on the Sharks this weekend. The Roosters now facing a do-or-die clash against Cronulla. Star hooker Connor Watson has told Today they have a surprising amount of confidence despite the defeat.
9: It's weird to sort of take or to look at a loss and to take lots of positives out of it, but we have as a side because the things that we sort of fell short on were in our control, things like discipline and some handling errors. So there's been a big focus on that.
5: The NRL's locked in its preliminary final schedule, placing the Dolphins on Friday night, Penrith on Sunday. Aussie tennis star Alex de Minaur says he's using this weekend's Davis Cup tie against Poland to reboot after his early exit at the US Open. And in the English League Cup, wins for Brighton, Aston Villa and Everton.
1: Making news around the Australian trucking industry this week in a 12-month road train trial for Queensland freight routes. The HVIA urges government to reconsider upcoming employer apprenticeship incentive cuts. Also in other trucking news today, a proposal for 250 million litres of additional diesel for regional Australia, and finalists have been announced for the National Trucking Industry Awards. Just a few of the stories making news around the Australian trucking industry today. 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
10: Hello, this is Tina Peters for Truck Radio. And we're right here at Megatrans 2026. And I've got to say, the trucks are turning heads. There's some seriously impressive machinery on display here today. You can walk around the exhibition and see everything from the latest prime movers and trailers to equipment, technology, and products designed to make life on the road easier and safer. And of course, there's plenty of truckies here checking out what's new. You know what I love about an event like this? You can talk to the people behind the products, ask for questions, climb inside the latest gear, and see where the transport industry is heading. We're going to keep walking, keep looking, and keep bringing you some of the action. So wherever you're listening today, in the cab, at the depot, or on the road, you're there with us. Truck Radio, live from Megatrans 2026. This is Tina Peters, more to come next hour.

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5: Highway weather for today's truckies.
0: Otherwise, according to the Bureau, around Australia as we get through spring for 2026, and for Adelaide, mostly sunny, a top of 23 degrees. For Hobart, still fairly cool, mostly sunny there, top of 18. For Albury-Wodonga, mostly sunny, a top of 21. And for Wollongong, partly cloudy, also a top of 21 degrees.

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4: 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If you're a driver, there's plenty to know.
5: 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If you're not right to drive, you've got the authority to call it. And that's a big one for safety. The work diary is getting simpler too, which is good news for all of us.
6: There are also some updates to mass and dimension limits. General mass limits are increasing to match what used to be concessional mass. The general length limit's gone from 19 metres to 20 metres, except the B doubles, they stay the same.
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14: the Live Traffic Center, this is Joe Stanley with the latest Queensland Highway update for the Bruce Highway. Major upgrade works continue right along the Bruce, with drivers reminded to slow down through active work zones between Gympie and Cairns. Northbound traffic near Karoi and Curra is still experiencing changed traffic conditions as part of the ongoing Bruce Highway upgrade program, with reduced speed limits and occasional lane closures in place. Further north around Rockhampton and Mackay, road resurfacing and bridge maintenance works are creating intermittent delays, particularly during overnight operations. Truckies are also being warned to stay alert through Townsville and Ingham, where wet weather and heavy freight traffic are slowing sections of the highway. Queensland Transport says crews remain active across multiple flood recovery and safety upgrade zones, with traffic control and portable traffic lights operating in several areas. Before heading off, check the latest updates through Queensland Traffic. That's the latest Bruce Highway Roadworks report. 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
15: I have come here to chew bubblegum and kick ass. 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
1: 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And right now, this is this week's most requested song we've got from the Truck Radio request line. Australia!

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2: 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We'll make Togum Wall by 2 o'clock. 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
2: 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Hey, remember this one?
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1: 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And let me tell you, if you're a truckie, transport operator, or just a serious fan of the trucking industry, this is the place to be. There are trucks everywhere, industry people everywhere, and plenty happening here on the Megatrans floor. I've just walked past some seriously impressive gear, and everywhere you look, there's something new to check out. This is where the Australian transport industry gets together. Manufacturers, suppliers, operators, technology companies, and the people who keep Australia moving. We'll be bringing you the sights, the sounds, and the stories from Megatrans throughout the day. So stay with us on Truck Radio. More country, more classics, more trucking news, and today, more Megatrans, live from Megatrans 2026. 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
5: This is Leon Marshall from the LiveTraffic.com Traffic Center. Here's your latest Pacific Highway update. And traffic is flowing well across most sections, but keep an eye out for roadworks, holiday traffic, and local delays through the larger regional centers. Stay alert in 110 zones. Watch for wildlife around dawn and dusk. That's your Pacific Highway update. A reminder if you see a traffic incident any times on the road. 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And stay safe out there. 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
5: Two teenagers are due to face court charged over the mistaken identity killing of a Sydney University student. Dusty Fitzpatrick explains.
10: Marco Tapia was shot dead inside the bedroom of his family home at Glen Alpine in the city's southwest. Police later confirming the wrong house was targeted in the attack, which is suspected to be linked to Sydney's escalating gangland war. Two teenage boys, aged 14 and 16, have now been arrested after police carried out searches at homes in Fairfield. Both boys have been charged with murder, participating in a criminal group and several other offences. They've been refused bail and are due in court today. Dusty Fitzpatrick, Sydney.
5: Proposed laws which would see those who plan...

0: The issue of God, of course, is the budget of the nation is tied to the numbers that they were bringing in. So the sequel to Tony Burke giving his press club speech will have to be Jim Chalmers giving his new budget speech.
1: The state's planning minister has intervened in the City of Sydney's planned Town Hall Square. Paul Scully has used his powers to block the proposal being approved by council while he waits for advice from the Independent Planning Commission. If it's deemed a state significant development, then final approval would be out of the City of Sydney's hands. Experts warn Australia is on track to miss its goal of halving food waste by the end of the decade. A new report shows the issue is costing the economy more than $36 billion every year. OzHarvest Chief Executive James Gough says the federal government must act urgently.
2: We only redistribute less than 1% of our total food surplus. We want to double, triple that because there are so many Australians in need.
1: Also making news, Buckingham Palace is hitting back at claims that King Charles said Princess Diana would be forgotten soon enough following her death. In finance, the Dow Jones is closed down 631 points, the Nasdaq down 3 points, one Australian dollar currently buying 70.8 US cents. The Roosters are eyeing off a reset from last week's finals loss to the Panthers when they take on the Sharks this weekend. The Roosters now facing a do-or-die clash against Cronulla. Star hooker Connor Watson has told today they have a surprising amount of confidence despite the defeat.
3: It's weird to sort of take or to look at a loss and to take lots of positives out of it, but we have as a side because the things that we sort of fell short on were in our control, things like discipline and some handling errors. So there's been a big focus on that.
1: The NRL's locked in its preliminary final schedule, placing the Dolphins on Friday night, Penrith on Sunday. Aussie tennis star Alex de Minaur says he's using this weekend's Davis Cup tie against Poland to reboot after his early exit at the US Open. And in the English League Cup, wins for Brighton, Aston Villa and Everton.
4: Breaking news around the Australian trucking industry this week and a 12-month road train trial for Queensland freight routes. The HVIA urges government to reconsider upcoming employer apprenticeship incentive cut. Also in other trucking news today, a proposal for 250 million litres of additional diesel for regional Australia, and finalists have been announced for the National Trucking Industry Awards. Just a few of the stories making news around the Australian trucking industry today. Australian Truck Radio News, thanks to Big Rigs Magazine, Australia's number one trucking publication and media source.
5: Today's truckies.
4: Otherwise, according to the Bureau, around Australia as we get through spring for 2026, and for Adelaide, mostly sunny, a top of 23 degrees. For Hobart, still fairly cool, mostly sunny there, top of 18. For Albury-Wodonga, mostly sunny, a top of 21. And for Wollongong, partly cloudy, also a top of 21 degrees.

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0: This is your captain speaking. We're sorry to announce that we have overbooked our music. 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
3: 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Breathe out for 4 seconds, and hold it again for 4 seconds, and rinse and repeat. 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Feels good, right? 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
2: Hello guys, Tina here from Grafton, working the highway up north to Queensland this week. Could I hear the new Taylor Swift song, I Knew You Were Trouble?

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4: Weatherwise, according to the Bureau, around Australia over the next few days, well, for Perth, a few showers on the way, a top of 20 degrees. For Adelaide, partly cloudy there, a top of 17. And Hobart, fairly cool, more rain on the way there, and a top of 15 degrees.

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Hey guys, this is Wally working the phones on the front desk at Truck Radio today. And we are getting loads of calls for this new song which has just dropped from the hotline. 0401 912 255.

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10: Hi, this is Gary Davies from the livetraffic.com traffic centre. Here's your latest Hume Highway update. And traffic is generally flowing well between Sydney, Goulburn, Yass, Gundagai, Wagga Wagga, Albury-Wodonga and Melbourne. If you're travelling through major roadworks, remember to slow down and follow reduced speed limits, with delays possible around work zones. Heavy vehicle drivers should allow extra stopping distance, particularly in the early morning where fog may affect visibility through the southern highlands and higher elevations. A reminder, if you see a traffic incident any time on the road, give our Truck Radio Traffic Hotline a call on 0401 912 255 and stay safe out there. Working at the Truck Radio Traffic Centre, this is Gary Davies with traffic updates every hour.

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0: The opposition admits parts of the federal government's migration plan have merit but needs more detail. Home Affairs Minister Tony Burke has set out Labor's immigration policy at the National Press Club. The plan stops most international students from bringing relatives while placing more visa overstayers in detention. But Shadow Home Affairs Minister John O'Dunham says there are still too many new arrivals.
1: 245,000 NOM, which is projected by this government for the year 27-28, is still above the long-term average pre-COVID. We're still not building enough homes and the system is clearly not working. So there's more work to do. Happy to work with government, but we would like them to come to the table.
0: Senior police say they're shocked by the age of two teenagers charged over the death of a Sydney University student. 23-year-old Margot Tapia was shot dead at Glen Alpine in a case of mistaken identity. Two boys, aged 14 and 16, have been charged with murder and other offences. Detective Superintendent Joe Dewey says it wasn't difficult for police to track down the alleged offenders.
2: One of the offenders, the 14-year-old offender, as he attempted to burn the kill car, burnt himself in the process and ended up in hospital.
0: The Anzac War Memorial in Hyde Park has been vandalised. Police have passed the memorial in Sydney's CBD on Friday night when a man stopped and graffitied a pillar post. CCTV footage has been released by detectives hoping to identify the vandal. A decision to review the City of Sydney's Town Hall Square development has been welcomed by workers and businesses. The State Planning Minister has used ministerial powers to block the proposal's approval, pending advice from the Independent Planning Commission. Deputy Lord Mayor Jess Miller has expressed disappointment at the decision. Appliances to be phased out in Australia. They claim the health risks associated with the fossil fuel are often overlooked. Doctors for the Environment's Kate Wiley says the government should act on the matter.
3: We are treating people, our dependency on gas. And so, therefore, for us, it's a public health problem that we need to address.
0: Also making news, veterans groups are welcoming the Albanese government's decision to scrap a controversial cap on allied health services. The Premier is hoping proposed legislation cracking down on organised crime offences will pass state parliament as early as next week. And another at five H5 bird flu events have been confirmed in New South Wales. In finance, the All Ords is trading up 28 points at 89.03. One Australian dollar is buying 71.08 US cents.
4: The Warriors aren't letting their loss to the Dolphins derail their push for a first NRL premiership. They'll now face the Knights in an elimination semi-final on Sunday afternoon at a sold-out Eden Park. Playmaker Chanel Harris-Tavita says how they respond is what's important.
5: As a team, we talked about how good we've come out of losses. Like, you obviously don't want to lose games, but it's part of the game, and the team that responds the best, they're usually the best teams.
4: GWS Giants captain Toby Green has informed the club he wants to head home to Victoria, preferring a trade to Geelong. Sydney young gun centre Agius has landed a dream seat in the MotoGP for next year with KTM Tech 3. Local product Riley Kingsill has signed a one-year deal with the Sydney Sixers for the coming Big Bash, and Ethan Ewing has progressed to the third round of the Trestle Surf Pro in California. That's sport. I'm Mike Pearsall.
6: Making news around the Australian trucking industry this week and a 12-month road train trial for Queensland freight routes. The HVIA urges government to reconsider upcoming employer apprenticeship incentive cut. Also in other trucking news today, a proposal for 250 million litres of additional diesel for regional Australia. And finalists have been announced for the National Trucking Industry Awards. Just a few of the stories making news around the Australian trucking industry today. 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
11: Highway weather for today's truckies.
6: Otherwise, according to the Bureau, around Australia as we get through spring for 2026, and for Adelaide, mostly sunny, a top of 23 degrees. For Hobart, still fairly cool, mostly sunny there, top of 18. For Albury-Wodonga, mostly sunny, a top of 21. And for Wollongong, partly cloudy, also a top of 21 degrees.

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5: 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The general length limit's gone from 19 metres to 20 metres, except the B-doubles, they stay the same.
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6: 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Here's your latest Newell Highway update, and the Newell remains one of Australia's busiest freight routes. 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A reminder, if you see a traffic incident anytime on the road, give our truck radio traffic hotline a call on 0401-9120-255 and stay safe out there. 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
1: 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Just wanted to say, love the roads reports on Truck Radio and that you run the best music mix. 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Keep on trucking, fellas.
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7: 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If you're heading south out of Sydney, the Hume is moving, but keep your eyes open as traffic builds through the Sydney and southwestern sections. Further south, watch your speed and allow extra time where pavement rehabilitation works are planned on sections of the Hume Highway. Heading through Goulburn, Yass and on towards the Riverina, it's the usual mix of cars, caravans and plenty of big rigs, so give yourself plenty of room and watch those merging lanes. And if you're crossing the border into Victoria, remember, conditions can change quickly, especially overnight and early morning. For the latest incidents, closures and changed traffic conditions, always check Live Traffic NSW and give us a call anytime on the Truck Radio Traffic Hotline. 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So whether you're Sydney bound, Melbourne bound or somewhere in between, keep the shiny side up, the rubber side down and give yourself plenty of stopping distance. 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
13: The opposition admits parts of the federal government's migration plan have merit but needs more detail. Home Affairs Minister Tony Burke has set out Labor's immigration policy at the National Press Club. The plan stops most international students from bringing relatives while placing more visa overstayers in detention. But Shadow Home Affairs Minister John O'Dunham says there are still too many new arrivals.
14: 245,000 NOM, which is projected by this government for the year 27-28, is still above the long-term average pre-COVID. We're still not building enough homes and the system is clearly not working. So there's more work to do. Happy to work with government, but we would like them to come to the table.
13: Senior police say they're shocked by the age of two teenagers charged over the death of a Sydney University student. 23-year-old Margot Tapia was shot dead at Glen Alpine in a case of mistaken identity. Two boys, aged 14 and 16, have been charged with murder and other offences. Detective Superintendent Joe Dewey says it wasn't difficult for police to track down the alleged offenders.
1: One of the offenders, the 14-year-old offender, as he attempted to burn the kill car, burnt himself in the process and ended up in hospital.
13: The Anzac War Memorial in Hyde Park has been vandalised. Police have passed the memorial in Sydney's CBD on Friday night when a man stopped and graffitied a pillar post. CCTV footage has been released by detectives hoping to identify the vandal. A decision to review the City of Sydney's Town Hall Square development has been welcomed by workers and businesses. The State Planning Minister has used ministerial powers to block the proposal's approval, pending advice from the Independent Planning Commission. Deputy Lord Mayor Jess Miller has expressed disappointment at the decision. Appliances to be phased out in Australia. They claim the health risks associated with the fossil fuel are often overlooked. Doctors for the Environment's Kate Wiley says the government should act on the matter.
15: We are treating people, our dependency on gas, and so therefore for us it's a public health problem that we need to address.
13: Also making news, veterans groups are welcoming the Albanese government's decision to scrap a controversial cap on allied health services. The Premier is hoping proposed legislation cracking down on organised crime offences will pass state parliament as early as next week. And another five H5 bird flu events have been confirmed in New South Wales. In finance, the All Ords is trading up 28 points at 89.03. One Australian dollar is buying 71.08 US cents.
16: The Warriors aren't letting their loss to the Dolphins derail their push for a first NRL premiership. They'll now face the Knights in an elimination semi-final on Sunday afternoon at a sold-out Eden Park. Playmaker Chanel Harris-Tavita says how they respond is what's important.
17: As a team, we talked about how good we've come out of losses. Like, you obviously don't want to lose games, but it's part of the game, and the team that responds the best, they're usually the best teams.
16: GWS Giants captain Toby Green has informed the club he wants to head home to Victoria, preferring a trade to Geelong. Sydney young gun centre Agius has landed a dream seat in the MotoGP for next year with KTM Tech 3. Local product Riley Kingsville has signed a one-year deal with the Sydney Sixers for the coming Big Bash, and Ethan Ewing has progressed to the third round of the Trestle Surf Pro in California. That's sport. I'm Mike Pearsall.
12: Making news around the Australian trucking industry this week in a 12-month road train trial for Queensland freight routes. The HVIA urges government to reconsider upcoming employer apprenticeship incentive cut. Also in other trucking news today, a proposal for 250 million litres of additional diesel for regional Australia. And finalists have been announced for the National Trucking Industry Awards. Just a few of the stories making news around the Australian trucking industry today. Australian Truck Radio News, thanks to Trailer Magazine, Australia's leading publication dedicated to trailers, truck bodies and ancillary equipment.
2: Highway weather for today's truckies.
12: Otherwise, according to the Bureau, around Australia as we get through spring for 2026, and for Adelaide, mostly sunny, a top of 23 degrees. For Hobart, still fairly cool, mostly sunny there, top of 18. For Albury-Wodonga, mostly sunny, a top of 21. And for Wollongong, partly cloudy, also a top of 21 degrees.

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6: Weatherwise, according to the Bureau, around Australia over the next few days, well, for Perth, a few showers on the way, a top of 20 degrees. For Adelaide, partly cloudy there, a top of 17. And Hobart, fairly cool, more rain on the way there, and a top of 15 degrees.

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Yeah, I love the highway. 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

0: Hey guys, this is Wally working the phones on the front desk at Truck Radio today. And we are getting loads of calls for this new song which has just dropped from the hotline. 0401 912 255.
1: Ladies and gentlemen, may I have your attention?
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3: 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And this is my new song, These Days. Hope you enjoy it.

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2: 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Will you beat the horn for me when you're nearly home? I love it when you do that.
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11: At the Live Traffic Centre, this is Harry Peters with the latest. Conditions are generally good along the New England Highway, with steady freight and passenger vehicle movements between Newcastle, Maitland, Singleton, Tamworth, Armidale, Glen Innes and north into Queensland. Drivers should remain alert for roadworks and maintenance activities along various sections of the route, with reduced speed limits and occasional traffic control measures in place. allow extra travel time through work zones and follow all signage. Heavy vehicle traffic remains consistent through major freight corridors, particularly around the Hunter Valley and the New England region. Watch for slow-moving agricultural equipment and local traffic entering and exiting the highway in rural areas. As temperatures drop across the tablelands, early morning drivers should also be aware of fog and reduced visibility, especially around Armidale, Guyra and Glen Innes. Remember to take regular fatigue breaks, check your vehicle before departure and maintain safe following distances. A reminder, if you see a traffic incident any time on the road, give our Truck Radio Traffic Hotline a call on 0401 912 255 and stay safe out there. 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

0: The opposition admits parts of the federal government's migration plan have merit, but needs more detail. Home Affairs Minister Tony Burke has set out Labor's immigration policy at the National Press Club. The plan stops most international students from bringing relatives while placing more visa overstays in detention. But Shadow Home Affairs Minister John O'Dunham says there are still too many new arrivals.
1: 245,000 NOM, which is projected by this government for the year 27-28, is still above the long-term average pre-COVID. We're still not building enough homes and the system is clearly not working. So there's more work to do. Happy to work with government, but we would like them to come to the table.
0: The opposition maintains the Veteran Affairs Minister should resign over his handling of healthcare for defence personnel. Federal politics reporter Nelson Scott.
2: Labor sought to implement a $5,000 cap on veterans' health services to bank additional budget savings. But the opposition, Greens and Independents blocked the bill in the Senate, warning it would cut off veterans from vital medical care. Facing mounting pressure, the government has now backed down and dumped the measure. Veterans Affairs Minister Matt Keogh has told Parliament he made a mistake.
3: We committed to listen, and we did, and we have responded.
2: But the opposition's Michael McCormack insists that should not be the end of the story.
4: Will the minister apologise to veterans, or will he just resign?
2: Labor says it will keep consulting with ex-servicemen and women to build a fairer system. Nelson Scott, Canberra.
0: Australia's population growth has eased slightly to 1.4% in the year to March, according to the latest ABS data. The country added 392,700 people over the period, compared to a 1.5% increase over 2025. Net overseas migration fell from 311,000 to 292,000. NBL players want cannabis exempt from the sports drug testing regime. CEO of the Medical Cannabis Council, Fiona Patton, says community standards are changing.
5: I think it's a reality, and I don't think anyone would think that it was a performance-enhancing substance. 30% of Australians under 30 use cannabis regularly.
0: And Brisbane Airport is opening a new departure system for international travellers. A new 12-lane passport control area will come into effect tomorrow, alongside a fresh security screening area on the same level. Executive General Manager of Aviation Ryan Both says school holidays and finals footy crowds make this time of year busy at the airport.
6: We're expecting more than 1.8 million travellers to pass through Brisbane Airport over this holiday rush.
0: In finance, one Australian dollar is buying 71.1 US cents. Sydney have made two changes for tomorrow night's AFL preliminary final against Fremantle at the SCG. Justin McInerney and Lewis Melican are brought in. Harry Cunningham and Callum Mills will miss. The Dockers unchanged. Hawthorn coach Sam Mitchell is confident his small forwards will fire in Saturday's prelim final against Brisbane. Nick Watson has kicked just one goal in four games against the Lions, while Jack Ginnivan averages a goal a game since joining the Hawks. Mitchell says his side is ready.
7: When you win, generally more people play well. Chicken or the egg, do you win because they played well, or do you play well because they win and they get on the end of it a bit more? So we've had a bit of extra time. We're very well prepared for every part of the game.
0: In the NRL, the Knights are happy to wear the underdog tag in Sunday afternoon's semi-final against the Warriors at Eden Park. A crowd of 50,000 Warriors fans awaiting the Knights. That's the latest news and sport.
8: Making news around the Australian trucking industry this week in a 12-month road train trial for Queensland freight routes. The HVIA urges government to reconsider upcoming employer apprenticeship incentive cut. Also in other trucking news today, a proposal for 250 million litres of additional diesel for regional Australia. And finalists have been announced for the National Trucking Industry Awards. Just a few of the stories making news around the Australian trucking industry today. 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
14: Highway weather for today's truckies.
8: Otherwise, according to the Bureau, around Australia as we get through spring for 2026, and for Adelaide, mostly sunny, a top of 23 degrees. For Hobart, still fairly cool, mostly sunny there, top of 18. For Albury-Wodonga, mostly sunny, a top of 21. And for Wollongong, partly cloudy, also a top of 21 degrees.

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1: 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I'm the Tooth Fairy.
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2: 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And that's a big one for safety. The work diary is getting simpler too, which is good news for all of us.
3: 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General mass limits are increasing to match what used to be concessional mass. The general length limit's gone from 19 metres to 20 metres, except the B doubles, they stay the same.
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10: 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Here's your latest Stuart Highway update. And traffic conditions remain generally clear from Port Augusta through Coober Pedy, Alice Springs, Tennant Creek and Darwin. 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Watch for road trains, livestock and wildlife, particularly after dark. Travel safely and enjoy the journey. A reminder, if you see a traffic incident any time on the road, give our Truck Radio Traffic Hotline a call on 0401 912 555 and stay safe out there. Working at the Truck Radio Traffic Centre, this is Gary Davies with traffic updates every hour.
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6: At the Live Traffic Centre, this is Joe Stanley with the latest Queensland Highway update for the Bruce Highway. Major upgrade works continue right along the Bruce, with drivers reminded to slow down through active work zones between Gympie and Cairns. Northbound traffic near Karoi and Curra is still experiencing changed traffic conditions as part of the ongoing Bruce Highway upgrade program, with reduced speed limits and occasional lane closures in place. Further north around Rockhampton and Mackay, road resurfacing and bridge maintenance works are creating intermittent delays, particularly during overnight operations. Truckies are also being warned to stay alert through Townsville and Ingham, where wet weather and heavy freight traffic are slowing sections of the highway. Queensland Transport says crews remain active across multiple flood recovery and safety upgrade zones, with traffic control and portable traffic lights operating in several areas. Before heading off, check the latest updates through Queensland Traffic. That's the latest Bruce Highway Roadworks Report. This is Joe Stanley for Australian Truck Radio, with more live traffic every hour.
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13: The opposition admits parts of the federal government's migration plan have merit, but needs more detail. Home Affairs Minister Tony Burke has set out Labor's immigration policy at the National Press Club. The plan stops most international students from bringing relatives while placing more visa overstays in detention. But Shadow Home Affairs Minister John O'Dunham says there are still too many new arrivals.
14: 245,000 NOM, which is projected by this government for the year 27-28, is still above the long-term average pre-COVID. We're still not building enough homes and the system is clearly not working. So there's more work to do. Happy to work with government, but we would like them to come to the table.
13: The opposition maintains the Veteran Affairs Minister should resign over his handling of healthcare for defence personnel. Federal politics reporter Nelson Scott.
15: Labor sought to implement a $5,000 cap on veterans' health services to bank additional budget savings. But the opposition, Greens and Independents blocked the bill in the Senate, warning it would cut off veterans from vital medical care. Facing mounting pressure, the government has now backed down and dumped the measure. Veterans Affairs Minister Matt Keogh has told Parliament he made a mistake.
16: We committed to listen, and we did, and we have responded.
15: But the opposition's Michael McCormack insists that should not be the end of the story.
17: Will the minister apologise to veterans, or will he just resign?
15: Labor says it will keep consulting with ex-servicemen and women to build a fairer system. Nelson Scott, Canberra.
13: Australia's population growth has eased slightly to 1.4% in the year to March, according to the latest ABS data. The country added 392,700 people over the period, compared to a 1.5% increase over 2025. Net overseas migration fell from 311,000 to 292,000. NBL players want cannabis exempt from the sports drug testing regime. CEO of the Medical Cannabis Council, Fiona Patton, says community standards are changing.
18: I think it's a reality, and I don't think anyone would think that it was a performance-enhancing substance. 30% of Australians under 30 use cannabis regularly.
13: And Brisbane Airport is opening a new departure system for international travellers. A new 12-lane

0: His small forwards will fire in Saturday's prelim final against Brisbane. Nick Watson has kicked just one goal in four games against the Lions, while Jack Ginnivan averages a goal a game since joining the Hawks. Mitchell says his side is ready.
1: When you win, generally more people play well. Chicken or the egg, do you win because they played well, or do you play well because they win and they get on the end of it a bit more? So we've had a bit of extra time. We're very well prepared for every part of the game.
0: In the NRL, the Knights are happy to wear the underdog tag in Sunday afternoon's semi-final against the Warriors at Eden Park. A crowd of 50,000 Warriors fans awaiting the Knights. That's the latest news and sport.
2: Making news around the Australian trucking industry this week in a 12-month road train trial for Queensland freight routes. The HVIA urges government to reconsider upcoming employer apprenticeship incentive cut. Also in other trucking news today, a proposal for 250 million litres of additional diesel for regional Australia. And finalists have been announced for the National Trucking Industry Awards. Just a few of the stories making news around the Australian trucking industry today. 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
3: Highway weather for today's truckies.
2: Otherwise, according to the Bureau, around Australia as we get through spring for 2026, and for Adelaide, mostly sunny, a top of 23 degrees. For Hobart, still fairly cool, mostly sunny there, top of 18. For Albury-Wodonga, mostly sunny, a top of 21. And for Wollongong, partly cloudy, also a top of 21 degrees.

I am a truck driver. I am the one who takes pride in a job well done, safely and on time. I am the one who navigates the highways with true professionalism. I am a truck driver. I am the one who leaves my family behind to provide for yours. My line of work is a sacrifice my entire family must endure. I am the one who follows in my father's footsteps. I was that little boy who played with my toy truck on the front porch and would jump for joy when Daddy drove up after being gone for a month. I am a truck driver. I am the one who looks out for my fellow driver. I operate my truck with safety, courtesy, and respect. The broken white line keeps me on the right track. I will follow it, all the while gaining knowledge as the years pass by. There will be a time where I can no longer call the road my own. My body will eventually fail me, and I'll have to pass the torch to the next generation of driver. But until that time, I will, as we say, keep on trucking, because this is what I know to be true. I am a truck driver, and I'm damn proud of what I do.

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9: Weatherwise, according to the Bureau, around Australia over the next few days, well, for Perth, a few showers on the way, a top of 20 degrees. For Adelaide, partly cloudy there, a top of 17. And Hobart, fairly cool, more rain on the way there, and a top of 15 degrees.

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0: that woman that said yes, but I got down on one knee. You can't buy
1: everything that is important to me is here.
0: Now it ain't something you fall into, it's something God gives you, and you hold on to.
2: Grandpa, Mom, they're here.
1: Beth, when did you get here?
3: Hi, Dad.
4: Honey,
1: are these people friends of yours?
3: No. Look, he told you last week and the week before that. This land is not for sale. Go inside, Dad.
0: She's in the big city now. But she still calls

0: 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And we are getting loads of calls for this new song which has just dropped from the hotline. 0401 912 255.
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2: 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Thanks so much, fellas.

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5: 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We want to remind you that the Healthy Heads website has free and confidential services to assist you. 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So please, don't wait too long. 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It's there for you. 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We also want to let you know we've got a special podcast coming up that will cover and talk about and around the topic of the fuel crisis. So please do look out for that. Just wanting to let you know, we know it's tough out there. We're here with you. We're here for you. And we'll be seeing you very soon in that new podcast. Take care. Yeah.
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9: This is Leon Marshall from the livetraffic.com traffic center. Here's your latest Pacific Highway update. And traffic is flowing well across most sections, but keep an eye out for roadworks, holiday traffic, and local delays through the larger regional centers. Stay alert in 110 zones. Watch for wildlife around dawn and dusk. That's your Pacific Highway update. A reminder if you see a traffic incident any times on the road. 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
6: The opposition admits parts of the federal government's migration plan have merit, but needs more detail. Home Affairs Minister Tony Burke has set out Labor's immigration policy at the National Press Club. The plan stops most international students from bringing relatives while placing more visa overstays in detention. But Shadow Home Affairs Minister John O'Dunham says there are still too many new arrivals.
7: 245,000 NOM, which is projected by this government for the year 27-28, is still above the long-term average pre-COVID. We're still not building enough homes and the system is clearly not working. So there's more work to do. Happy to work with government, but we would like them to come to the table.
6: The opposition maintains the Veteran Affairs Minister should resign over his handling of healthcare for defence personnel. Federal politics reporter Nelson Scott.
8: Labor sought to implement a $5,000 cap on veterans' health services to bank additional budget savings. But the opposition, Greens and Independents blocked the bill in the Senate, warning it would cut off veterans from vital medical care. Facing mounting pressure, the government has now backed down and dumped the measure. Veterans Affairs Minister Matt Keogh has told Parliament he made a mistake.
9: We committed to listen, and we did, and we have responded.
8: But the opposition's Michael McCormack insists that should not be the end of the story.
9: Will the minister apologise to veterans, or will
7: He just resigned.
8: Labor says it will keep consulting with ex-servicemen and women to build a fairer system. Nelson Scott, Canberra.
6: Australia's population growth has eased slightly to 1.4% in the year to March, according to the latest ABS data. The country added 392,700 people over the period, compared to a 1.5% increase over 2025. Net overseas migration fell from 311,000 to 292,000. NBL players want cannabis exempt from the sports drug testing regime. CEO of the Medical Cannabis Council, Fiona Patton, says community standards are changing.
10: I think it's a reality, and I don't think anyone would think that it was a performance-enhancing substance. 30% of Australians under 30 use cannabis regularly.
6: And Brisbane Airport is opening a new departure system for international travellers. A new 12-lane passport control area will come into effect tomorrow, alongside a fresh security screening area on the same level. Executive General Manager of Aviation Ryan Both says school holidays and finals footy crowds make this time of year busy at the airport.
11: We're expecting more than 1.8 million travellers to pass through Brisbane Airport over this holiday rush.
6: In finance, one Australian dollar is buying 71.1 US cents. Sydney have made two changes for tomorrow night's AFL preliminary final against Fremantle at the SCG. Justin McInerney and Lewis Mellican are brought in. Harry Cunningham and Callum Mills will miss. The Dockers unchanged. Hawthorn coach Sam Mitchell is confident his small forwards will fire in Saturday's prelim final against Brisbane. Nick Watson has kicked just one goal in four games against the Lions, while Jack Ginnivan averages a goal a game since joining the Hawks. Mitchell says his side is ready.
12: When you win, generally more people play well. Chicken or the egg, do you win because they played well, or do you play well because they win and they get on the end of it a bit more? So we've had a bit of extra time. We're very well prepared for every part of the game.
6: In the NRL, the Knights are happy to wear the underdog tag in Sunday afternoon's semi-final against the Warriors at Eden Park. A crowd of 50,000 Warriors fans await the Knights. That's the latest news and sport.
1: Making news around the Australian trucking industry this week in a 12-month road train trial for Queensland freight routes. The HVIA urges government to reconsider upcoming employer apprenticeship incentive cut. Also in other trucking news today, a proposal for 250 million litres of additional diesel for regional Australia. And finalists have been announced for the National Trucking Industry Awards. Just a few of the stories making news around the Australian trucking industry today. 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
4: 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For
13: for today's truckies.
1: Otherwise, according to the Bureau, around Australia as we get through spring for 2026, and for Adelaide, mostly sunny, a top of 23 degrees. For Hobart, still fairly cool, mostly sunny there, top of 18. For Albury-Wodonga, mostly sunny, a top of 21. And for Wollongong, partly cloudy, also a top of 21 degrees.

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0: the heavy vehicle national law is changing August 1. If you're a driver, there's plenty to know.
1: Fatigue, stress and illness. If you're not right to drive, you've got the authority to call it. And that's a big one for safety. The work diary is getting simpler too, which is good news for all of us.
2: There are also some updates to mass and dimension limits. General mass limits are increasing to match what used to be concessional mass. The general length limit's gone from 19 metres to 20 metres, except the B-doubles, they stay the same.
3: 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At the end of the day, it's on us as drivers to make sure we're doing the right thing. Find out what it means for you. 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
11: Hi, this is Gary Davies from the LiveTraffic.com Traffic Centre. Here's your latest Hume Highway update. And traffic is generally flowing well between Sydney, Goulburn, Yass, Gundagai, Wagga Wagga, Albury-Wodonga and Melbourne. If you're travelling through major roadworks, remember to slow down and follow reduced speed limits, with delays possible around work zones. Heavy vehicle drivers should allow extra stopping distance, particularly in the early morning where fog may affect visibility through the southern highlands and higher elevations. A reminder, if you see a traffic incident any time on the road, give our Truck Radio Traffic Hotline a call on 0401 912 255 and stay safe out there. Working at the Truck Radio Traffic Centre, this is Gary Davies with traffic updates every hour.

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1: 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And right now, this is this week's most requested song we've got from the Truck Radio request line.
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6: 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Here's your latest Newell Highway update. And the Newell remains one of Australia's busiest freight routes. 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Fatigue is a major issue on long runs, so take regular breaks and use the designated heavy vehicle rest areas. A reminder, if you see a traffic incident anytime on the road, give our truck radio traffic hotline a call on 0401-9120-255 and stay safe out there. 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
11: The opposition admits parts of the federal government's migration plan have merit, but needs more detail. Home Affairs Minister Tony Burke has set out Labor's immigration policy at the National Press Club. The plan stops most international students from bringing relatives while placing more visa overstays in detention. But Shadow Home Affairs Minister John O'Dunham says there are still too many new arrivals.
12: 245,000 NOM, which is projected by this government for the year 27-28, is still above the long-term average pre-COVID. We're still not building enough homes and the system is clearly not working. So there's more work to do. Happy to work with government, but we would like them to come to the table.
11: The opposition maintains the Veteran Affairs Minister should resign over his handling of healthcare for defence personnel. Federal politics reporter Nelson Scott.
13: Labor sought to implement a $5,000 cap on veterans' health services to bank additional budget savings. But the opposition, Greens and Independents blocked the bill in the Senate, warning it would cut off veterans from vital medical care. Facing mounting pressure, the government has now backed down and dumped the measure. Veterans Affairs Minister Matt Keogh has told Parliament he made a mistake.
14: We committed to listen, and we did, and we have responded.
13: But the opposition's Michael McCormack insists that should not be the end of the story.
14: Will the minister apologise to veterans, or will
12: He just resigned.
13: Labor says it will keep consulting with ex-servicemen and women to build a fairer system. Nelson Scott, Canberra.
11: Australia's population growth has eased slightly to 1.4% in the year to March, according to the latest ABS data. The country added 392,700 people over the period, compared to a 1.5% increase over 2025. Net overseas migration fell from 311,000 to 292,000. NBL players want cannabis exempt from the sports drug testing regime. CEO of the Medical Cannabis Council, Fiona Patton, says community standards are changing.
15: I think it's a reality, and I don't think anyone would think that it was a performance-enhancing substance. 30% of Australians under 30 use cannabis regularly.
11: And Brisbane Airport is opening a new departure system for international travellers. A new 12-lane passport control area will come into effect tomorrow, alongside a fresh security screening area on the same level. Executive General Manager of Aviation Ryan Both says school holidays and finals footy crowds make this time of year busy at the airport.
16: We're expecting more than 1.8 million travellers to pass through Brisbane Airport over this holiday rush.
11: In finance, one Australian dollar is buying 71.1 US cents. Sydney have made two changes for tomorrow night's AFL preliminary final against Fremantle at the SCG. Justin McInerney and Lewis Melican are brought in. Harry Cunningham and Callum Mills will miss. The Dockers unchanged. Hawthorn coach Sam Mitchell is confident his small forwards will fire in Saturday's prelim final against Brisbane. Nick Watson has kicked just one goal in four games against the Lions, while Jack Ginnivan averages a goal a game since joining the Hawks. Mitchell says his side is ready.
17: When you win, generally more people play well. Chicken or the egg, do you win because they played well or do you play well because they win and they get on the end of it a bit more? So we've had a bit of extra time. We're very well prepared for every part of the game.
11: In the NRL, the Knights are happy to wear the underdog tag in Sunday afternoon's semi-final against the Warriors at Eden Park. A crowd of 50,000 Warriors fans await the Knights. That's the latest news and sport.
5: Breaking news around the Australian trucking industry this week and a 12-month road train trial for Queensland freight routes. The HVIA urges government to reconsider upcoming employer apprenticeship incentive cut. Also in other trucking news today, a proposal for 250 million litres of additional diesel for regional Australia, and finalists have been announced for the National Trucking Industry Awards. Just a few of the stories making news around the Australian trucking industry today.
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19: Highway weather for today's truckies.
5: Otherwise, according to the Bureau, around Australia as we get through spring for 2026, and for Adelaide, mostly sunny, a top of 23 degrees. For Hobart, still fairly cool, mostly sunny there, top of 18. For Albury-Wodonga, mostly sunny, a top of 21. And for Wollongong, partly cloudy, also a top of 21 degrees.

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1: 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And here's what's happening across the British trucking scene today. Right now, fuel prices are the big story, with diesel costs surging across the UK and Europe, putting serious pressure on operators. Fuel can make up around a third of trucking costs, and many fleets are now passing those increases straight on to customers. It's also forcing governments to step in, with talk of emergency measures and even fuel rationing being reviewed as prices hit multi-year highs. At the same time, the UK haulage sector is under strain, with rising costs and falling freight volumes pushing more operators out of the industry. Hundreds of companies have gone under in recent years, and margins remain tight heading into 2026. Driver shortages are still a major issue too. The UK needs tens of thousands of new drivers over the coming years, with an aging workforce and fewer young people entering the industry. On the flip side, technology is starting to play a bigger role, with UK fleets adopting smarter logistics systems and connected vehicles to cut costs and improve efficiency. Bottom line, higher costs, fewer drivers, and big changes ahead for UK trucking. That's your UK update today. Keep it shiny side up, and we'll catch you next time on Australian Truck Radio.

0: This is not a test. Test.
1: How'd you get it this far?
2: Yes, officer, little problem.
1: Little problem? You've got 40 metres of truck wedged underground car park.
2: Google Maps say underground parking.
1: Yeah, mate, it didn't say underground road train parking.

Hello, Tommy. I'm sorry I left. I hope this message will explain why. I need your help.

0: 80s to the extreme.
1: Bloody waiter boy. 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Just about knocked the scales off poor little Dawny.
2: Poor little Dawny? 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
1: Listen, boy, I've had quite enough of your smart-ass university jokes about Dawn Fraser. She's one of the most successful women ever in the history of Australia. 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
3: 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It's called YTW, and I will explain why. See what I did there? 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You put your arms up like a Y. Hold it. 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Then now elbows down to make a W and hold that too. 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You know what that is? 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It takes 1 minute, just one. That's faster than a servo stop. 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